man, man a no gunman. Me never try hurt anyone. 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

gun man. 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I hope you had a wonderful time. Yes, in fact, rhythm's time. Yeah. Right about now, I'm gonna introduce y'all to my crew. On guest vocals earlier, we had Windstrong. Make some noise for Windstrong. On the keyboards, we got my man K-Star. Kariki, make some noise for Kariki. On guitar, my good friend, my close brethren, Nathaniel. Make some noise for Nathaniel on guitar. On the bass, with no face in the place to make you jump and move your waist, as I would say, without delay and no haste, we got the man called Sergeant. Make

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0: 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Big up to the Six Rivers. Six Rivers management. 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Make sure you tip your bartender tonight.
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0: I guess we got a couple more. 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
1: Thanks, y'all.

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Friday night, jambalaya, now we're getting higher. That's how we do it in the park. When I was a youth, I was a house rocker. Now they call me Chill the Boots Knocker. 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
0: You guys want a couple more tracks?

Yes, I am. 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

0: be smoking my yeah, yeah, no, sir. 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Feel like I'm here for some yo, low, low. Yeah, yo, yo, low, low. Just so wind it low, low. Just so take it slow, slow.
1: Yo, yo.
0: Yeah, yeah, yeah, yeah, yeah.
1: Patrolling Limon, so you know what's on. No need for

0: Thank you very much. This happens to be the Juice Crew.
1: Yes.
0: Yeah, we just having fun. Like we hope it. You are too.
1: I like it.
2: Oh, yeah, it's
3: totally advanced,
2: my caller.
3: Stop being
2: in there and shit, dude. That's hilarious.
4: Are we jamming more?
3: Boom! I'm done.
4: I think that's that.
3: I'm done. Yeah. Well, what time is it?
4: Spin.
3: Well, no, I'm not spin. What do I got? What?
4: Y'all stuck on the dial?
3: 10:18. I got a couple more in me. What's up?

0: We are the Macageddon. 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The gladiators are coming your way. Have a good time. Y'all love.
1: Like I said, y'all see the flyer, right? This is kind of an early celebration, if you know what I mean.

0: 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It's a Friday night, and we feeling hype. 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

0: 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Be at the Portuguese Hall on 215. 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You see me? 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
1: Oh shit. Oh shit, it's that one. All right. 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
0: True.
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0: 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Black Lives Matter, y'all. 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

0: to the spice up. 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
0: Confidence on my

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This is a takeover. Run for cover. 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Run for cover. This is a takeover. Run for cover, yo. 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

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We do it our way. 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Me and my crew just laid the beat down. 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Shake.

like Jimi Hendrix. 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I've like knocked so many microphones doing that. All right, let's do this. Give me a drink. Boom, boom, boom, boom, boom, boom. Brrr. Fire and forget. Get the party happening. 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

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This is a grinding. Just grind it. Just grind it. You know, when I was growing up, they used to do this thing called the freak. Y'all know what the freak is? If you know what the freak is, make some noise. All right, you don't know what the freak is. It's like this, it's like this. You get a partner and you just kind of grind. You know, something like that, all right? So get a partner and start freaking right now. The person that's next to you right here.

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Yeah, I wrote this song. 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Police against citizens. 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

Up in the right, mash the gas. Sister bumped up, turn it up to full blast. Got the quad second, I got the hat. Duck chain, right? Hope it's gonna last. Jump in the right, mash the gas.